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2: My friend, how are you? How are you?
0: Bro? I'm fine. How are you, my friend?
2: I'm very, very, very fine.
0: How is the singing? How is the singing?
2: Everything, everything is moving.
0: What? You are so good. It seems you have a problem.
2: Ah, we are very, very okay, Sebo.
0: Every person but you are, the eyes.
2: Thanks for the night presentation, Sebo.
0: Uh-huh.
2: Everything is okay. Everything as we planned it.
0: Everything
2: is how we planned it. Today, we shall not say many things. We will just say hi to our people. Ajati yodaya in Kasangati. Ajati natukunda Jamila. Ajati natukunda Shakira. Zahara Haruna. Kurumba Ali. Mweza Mbakali. Kayongo Hakimu. And everybody listening.
0: Kugamba today no saying. Mene just say hey.
2: Hey, hey, only. My afande mpi Masulaimani. My mami in much in the day.
0: Okay, bye. Nange also say bye.
2: You wait. Ajibudu Chivirige is there listening. And my friend Abdurazaka is there in Mpiji. And Usmani Vakidao. Let me. 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
1: zaka is the third pillar of Islam aimed at purifying your wealth. 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
0: 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We got a look at you. Qualifying or qualifying. And they call it young office. Okay. I was in some time with that. I'm not in some with a naughty naughty kind of an hour. Are you? Angie?
2: 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What
0: 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What up, sir? What up, sir? What up, sir?
2: 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What up, sir? What
0: 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What up, sir? What up, sir? What up, sir?
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1: 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So, what is the control of the
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38: Kuburi muntu.
40: Then we met together with President Uhuru Kenyatta. Kikuyus and Luos are not enemies. It is politics that has divided them.
41: Anybody found is a spy, his case must be dealt with military tribunals. His case is a firing squad.
38: I,
42: Apollo Milton Obote, do solemnly swear.
38: Ulobi tuku tusako program. 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

0: 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Watch together. But America in high value time. A military system designed to hit high value time sensitive targets. 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
12: Then we met together with President Uhuru Kenyatta. Kikuyus and Luos are not enemies. It is politics that has divided them.
13: Anybody found is a spy, his case must be dealt with military tribunals. His case is a firing squad.
14: I, Apollo Milton Obote, do solemnly swear.
10: Program. A reporter, Namutaika.
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16: Get a jail for Uganda. 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
0: All right. 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
2: 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So, simani motive za UPBC. 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
2: 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What about part? 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
2: 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There is no way UPBs can come in federation.
1: That's
2: but UPBs will look for federation in the part, in the association.
1: Yes, already UPBC association, that's what for federation.
2: It's many of you, but it's many of you, federation.
1: But yes,
2: federation in Yakuachi.
1: A mo.
2: Association in the other chi.
1: Under UPBs.
2: No one is in the Chofuka. Fuka. Already by enough Fuka Kubadi. What's that? By enough part, Kuchi. Kati go signing Ganani.
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2: 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Ningamba, wakena signing on UOC.
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2: 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Nini I'm not going to be able to do it.
1: Yes. 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
4: Looking for James. He's got it. The NBA's all-time scoring record now belongs to LeBron James.
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4: And the new Joshua Cheptegei with arguably the best performance of his career. The Ethiopians tried everything, but they couldn't stop him. The pride of Africa. He's roared like a lion.
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9: So Anna Ross impregnated the John Wamburu Akasha. Now they had also cheated me because I had 19,000 votes. The second person had 12. So Babu changes about from 19,000. By the time they reached 15,000, whatever was 14, at na Jiramungo Bugenji, whatever they come out to Gurichi.
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10: Nursing, midwifery, and also some of these special grade persons, and even consultants. We don't have a cardiologist, for example. We don't have this in charge, this doctor who deals with that, but problematic medical officers. Those big, big consultants, but we're going to invite them. They're going to be on the board. When the services are needed, yeah, we do what we can, then we refer you. We go to Mulago. But for our people here, you know, you refer there, it comes back to all of us. People look at you, they say, do you contribute? The fact that if we can have those people here, it will be easier for us. Remember, transfer someone here from here to Mulago and back. The fuel alone, you need how much? Over 800,000.
6: Ye musawo Grace Adirungo namanyiddwa nga musawo muzaalisa agambye nti omuwendo gw'abazaalisa gukosezza nnyo empeereza mu ddwaliro lino nga wayongera okunnyonnyola.
11: Because of human resource gap, we are constrained, and therefore you'll find that one staff or two staffs work during day, and evening shift is covered by one staff, and night shift is covered by one staff. And yet in 24 hours, we deliver about 20 to 30 mothers. And you see the burden that the midwives are carrying in maternity. And so we are grateful for the community that come to us for service. I know this number is steadily increasing because of the way or the care that we give to these mothers and their babies.
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7: 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What about what testimonies? Now you say one because can you watch to wear as a Okubera? 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Okuyamba of promoting a pump professional counselors. No. Chikore. 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Sawala Chikore Kijana. One, by coming, by doing what you are promoting, by spreading the word. You can send a message. Kwako ya satisfied customer, gwaso wa marketing a pump, bado wajja okwogera abalala abalala mu ango balaika bagala sente. 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